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Would you tremble if I touched your lips? Or would you laugh?

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0: 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I pull up,
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0: Catch me now, I'm going down. 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And my name is Bobby Brown. 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
1: Yeah, I knew you'd be surprised.

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Today is rock day. Today is Friday. Let's rockerulokisa.

0: Father Michelle Elvis Presley, and you listen to Nanook FM, and you just listen to Rock Ballad, yes, here in Nuuk. I'm here in Nuuk. How's my hair? No, I'm just kidding. Dus vandaag om nog papoets. Rock Ballad. Navo. Henry, did you say Navo? What does that mean?
1: It's ending, Elvis.

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1: 2003. There's so nice, that voice. Young Nindu Shaori.
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I'm automatic quarterback. 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
1: 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We are sinking, we're sinking.
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3: Susanne naar Petnenok FM, 100 megahertz.